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It's been a year now, think I figured out how to let you go and let communication die out. I know, you know, we know you weren't down for forever and it's fine. 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But if the world was ending, you'd come over, right? You'd come over and you'd stay the night. 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All our fears would be irrelevant. 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And there wouldn't be a reason why we would even have to say goodbye. 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

0: masterpiece from eighth grade.
1: He's playing so many notes.
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1: Dear!

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1: Well, I do, but why? Did someone tell you?
0: No. I just sort of got that vibe from you.
1: Well, I'll play any song you want, Your Majesty, but I prefer to keep my secret song my own special secret.
0: Oh, I totally get it. The only thing is, if you do not play it, I will throw you in the dungeon. Oh, who put that vase there?
1: Okay, here goes.

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1: I guess he really did end up being a...
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1: I'm so tired of pretending. Where's my happy ending? 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I never

0: just gone 7 o'clock. 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
1: Morning, hi, happy Thursday. It's Fun Kids Breakfast. We're going to jump in with some Miles Smith and Hold Me in the Dark.

Miles Smith, help me in the dark here on Fun Kids Breakfast. Good morning, welcome one, welcome all. It's The Breakfast Show with me, George, and lots to fit in this Thursday morning. On the way next, Bex is going to kick off the show by playing Fact or Fake News with me after some Mufasa and I Always Wanted a Brother on your Fun Kids Breakfast Thursday.

0: All right, welcome to Fun Kids. If you've just tuned in, my name is Bex, and I'm here with my pal George. Hello, George.
1: Oh, hi. What's going on? Why are we here?
0: I love that you sound surprised, and yet we do this every week. We are playing Fact or Fake News. Is that okay with you, George?
1: Oh, I forgot. Yes, of course. It's my favourite game.
0: Shall I explain to everybody what

0: Now, Larry decided he wanted to see the world from a new perspective, a higher view, a greater view. He wanted to see the world from above. So he took 45 balloons, filled them with helium, attached them to his lawn chair, and launched himself into the sky. The plan was simple. He'd go up about 1,000 feet, enjoy the view, and then use a pellet gun, shoot the bullet, slowly descend. But here's the thing, Bex. Things didn't go exactly as planned.
1: No way.
0: Oh, yeah, because the balloon lifted him much higher than he anticipated. So he went 16,000 feet into the air. And so he went so high, he entered controlled airspace. People that worked at LAX Airport in Los Angeles were like, going crazy, like, what's happening? What's going on? And he was just having a chat with them. But after 45 minutes up in the air, he slowly brought himself back down. He used a knife to pop some balloons and he landed in a power line. But because he did that, he caused a big blackout in a nearby neighborhood. But good old lawn chair Larry was neither arrested or fined for this. He just became a media sensation. And when asked why he did it, do you know what he said, Bex?
1: I don't, George.
0: A man can't just sit around.
1: Oh, no. Right. Okay. I've got so many problems with this story. If it's real, then I'm furious about it. So first of all, you said 16,000 feet.
0: Yes. Yeah. Very high.
1: Okay. And you said he was talking to the air traffic controllers, but how?
0: I think he had a radio. I think he brought a radio strapped to the chair.
1: How would he know the frequency to tune into, though? How would they find him?
0: I don't know. I guess he kept turning the dial until he found them.
1: Okay, interesting. And so, first of all, you said he was going to take a pellet gun to shoot the balloons, and then you said he had a knife. Did he change his mind halfway through?
0: I think that wasn't working and he wasn't like going down quick enough. So I think in the end, he just had to he had to just burst some of the balloons.
1: And if he landed in an electric feet, whatever it was, surely he would be electrocuted in the power outlets.
0: Well, I guess lawn chair Larry just got lucky, Bex.
1: This is the thing, as you can tell, I'm trying to, much like Larry with his balloons, poke some holes in this story because there seems to be a few missing elements to it that I'm not convinced about. But I guess, of course, I'll have to listen to the next story to double check. So should we play some tunes and get back?
0: Let's do it.
1: All right. This is Fun Kids.
2: Fun Kids. 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

0: We are back now on Fun Kids Playing Fact or Fake News. George has told me one story, which I'm highly suspicious of, but George, tell me another.
1: Okay, so my last story was set like a while ago. This story fairly recently, 2020 to be exact. And in this story, we follow a man named Jasper Jazz Thompson. He is a self-proclaimed thrill seeker, and he decided he wanted to perform one of the most outrageous stunts ever attempted in modern history. And Bex, would you like to know what that stunt is?
0: I would, yes, please.
1: He wanted to ride a jet ski across parts of the Grand Canyon in America. And he spent months working to create a jet ski that could do that and launch off the edge of the Grand Canyon, which is in Nevada, I believe, in America. And his jet ski was equipped with a custom-made rocket engine fueled by a combination of fireworks, rocket fuel, and high-performance jet propulsion. Now, I'm sure you're wondering, Bex, how did this stunt go? Well, on the day, hundreds turned up to watch as he launched off the edge of the Grand Canyon on his fireworks power jet ski. The plan was to launch off the cliff, soar, and then land with parachutes into like a pool of water at the canyon's base. And he took off, and that's exactly what happened. He brought himself down and landed with a massive splash. And apparently some of the crowd got wet, but yeah, everybody went crazy. The only issue is the jet ski got stuck in the pool's inflatable barriers, and Jazz had to be rescued by a team of paramedics who were rushed onto the scene.
0: Hang on a second. So the Grand Canyon, I've been there, and it is famously empty. Where is this water from?
1: They like built like essentially a huge paddling pool for him to land in.
0: That'd take a lot of logistics to figure out where to land in the exact right place, surely.
1: Yeah, I don't know, Bex, exactly where they built it. I'm assuming obviously he didn't fly from the very top down to the bottom, but I'm assuming at some point there was a crevice or he jumped. I don't know exactly, but yes, they basically built a large pool of water, a big paddling pool, if you like.
0: Now, this story, where did you say it was?
1: When?
0: Yeah.
1: 2020, early 2020.
0: When in 2020?
1: I believe it was February 2020, but I don't know exactly the date.
0: Okay. I have no idea, so I'm going to have a little ponder on this one, if that's okay, and then I'll get back to you and I'll have made my final decision, hopefully.
1: All right, that sounds good.

0: So we're back on today's Fact or Fake News with George. I'm Bex, in case you're wondering. And I'm very confused about these stories because I thought I had the answer and now I don't. So George, can you remind me what these stories were, please?
1: Yeah, first one takes place in 1978, where Larry Walters decided that he would go up and see the planet from a higher view, so attached 45 balloons to a lawn chair and launched himself into the sky. The second story, in 2020, followed Jasper Jazz Thompson, who decided to perform an outrageous stunt, and that was riding a jet ski across part of the Grand Canyon.
0: Jasper Jazz Thompson. Right, okay, I genuinely don't know about this one. And as each story unfurled, I thought, oh yeah, that's true. Oh no, that's false. Oh yeah, that's true, that's false. So I've really changed my mind on this, but I'm going to say today, the real story is Jazz Thompson. That's real, and I think the balloon one is fake.
1: Oh, Bex, I can announce that you are absolutely wrong.
0: No.
1: The real story is Larry, lawn chair Larry. That really happened in 1978.
0: So you made up that whole story about the jet ski?
1: Jasper Jazz was indeed fake news.
0: Well, you have quite an imagination and a way with words. And I honestly thought the first story had so many more holes in it. So, hey, look, I will hold my hands up and say I was absolutely wrong on that one. So congratulations, George.
1: Give it a look up online. Larry Walters, lawn chair Larry, happened in 1978.
0: Oh, my goodness. All right. Well, while I go and do that, we better say goodbye. Cheers, George.
1: All right. See you next week, Bex.
0: Bye.

On the way this morning, George's marvellous multiplier with Annabelle back in the hot seat. Plus, we're recognising incredible teachers all across the UK. First, Robot is going to try and make us laugh, so I'm going to try and wake him up. Here's the 7:30 hooter.

0: Robot activating. 10%. 30%. 70%. Full power mode achieved. Launching LaughBot 3000. George, let's start the day with today's robot joke. Why did the chicken join a band?
1: I don't know.
0: Because it had the drumsticks.
1: Thank you, robot.

0: Right, it is Fun Kids Breakfast, and we are back for day four with Annabelle here on George's Marvelous Multiplier. That means three prizes currently in the pot, and today we're hoping Annabelle can get the next question right and win a fourth, and not walk away empty-handed with the wrong answer. Annabelle, how are you finding Multiplier so far?
1: It's pretty good.
0: You've been flying through it, but the questions usually on day four start to get a little trickier and obviously get harder and harder as every day passes. But so far, so good. And obviously, we've been asking you all sorts of questions over the last few days, finding out more about your love of chicken and hot dogs, as well as Netflix. But my question today is, right, this is getting serious. We're getting political on The Breakfast Show. If you could be in charge of the country for one day and you could set a rule that everyone would have to abide by and follow, what would your rule be?
1: To have AC in every house.
0: Oh my word, that would be marvelous. I think you would win an election on that rule after this summer. Air conditioning, please, for everybody. Prime Minister Annabelle has ruled it. Very good. Okay, Annabelle, we are going to try and win you a fourth prize playing Multiplier this morning. So good luck. Robot, can we have today's Multiplier question, please?
2: Generating question. Multiplier question complete.
0: Which is the world's largest continent? Is it A, Africa, B, South America, or C, Asia?
1: Asia.
0: Asia is being locked in, and Annabelle will find out if that is the right answer after this.

0: It's Fun Kids Breakfast, and Annabelle is hoping today to win a fourth prize play multiplier. This is the question she needs to get right. Which is the world's largest continent? Annabelle says it's not Africa and it's not South America, but it is Asia. Is Asia the right answer?
1: Correct.
0: It absolutely is. That is your fourth right answer. Let's spin the multiplier prize wheel for the fourth time. The Unlikely Tale of Chase and Finnegan is your fourth prize today, Annabelle, and it's time now for you to make another decision. The questions are getting harder as every round passes here on Multiplier, but would you like to walk away with four prizes, or would you like to risk them coming back to try and win yourself a fifth goodie? It's completely down to you. Annabelle, the question I'm asking is, walk or multiply? What's the decision?
2: What?
0: Annabelle's walking away with four prizes in your pot. Well, look, Annabelle, congratulations. You stepped in for your brother Luke last minute. We're going to get Luke back on the show. But how are you feeling with four prizes?
2: Very happy.
0: You should be very happy. The question is, do you think Luke is going to beat your score when he comes on?
2: No.
0: No, fighting talk. Annabelle, you've been an absolute superstar. We've loved having you on the show. Before you go, is there anyone that you would like to say hello to on the radio?
2: Hello, Luke.
0: Hello. And have you got any fighting talk for when Luke joins us and tries to beat your score?
2: I think you're going to risk it too much and lose it all.
0: Brilliant stuff. Annabelle, once again, congratulations. Four prizes coming your way. Thanks for joining us here on Fun Kids Breakfast. We'll see you soon.
2: Bye.

Taylor Swift, Love Story on Fun Kids Breakfast. So good! We're back with more Multiplier tomorrow morning. And if you fancy a go being in that Multiplier hot seat yourself, if you want to try and win a truckload of prizes, then you can apply. 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

0: Dolly Style, Beach Please on Fun Kids Breakfast. Don't forget, Dan is touring the UK this summer, like the rock star that he is. And if you would like to see his Fun Kids Science Quest live on stage, finding out all about space with amazing experiments, discoveries, and plenty of fun, well, you can check him across the UK. 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

0: The K-pop Demon Hunters and a bit of Golden on your Thursday morning. It's Fun Kids Breakfast, and all week long we've been recognising incredible teachers with our Teacher of the Week takeover.
1: Teacher of the Week.
0: So I know for many, it's the summer holidays. Some people have a day or two left of school, and it's the perfect time to say thank you and to recognise amazing teachers who have done so much for us over the last few months and all school year. So this is your chance to tell me about your incredible teachers at funkidslive.com/George. Hello to Martha, who says, can I please say hello to Miss Shaw from the Wheelock Primary School, because she's really kind and encouraging to absolutely everybody. Thank you for telling us all about your amazing teacher. Okay, next up, Mrs. Spiney. Let's hear all about you.
2: I want to nominate Miss Spiney because she's really kind when it comes to netball, and she always helps in any type of sport, and she's passionate about anything you want. If you want to make your dreams come true, she'll help you do it.
0: Oh, Ahana, thank you for that beautiful nomination. And we are going to talk about yet more teachers in a few minutes' time on Fun Kids Breakfast.
3: I like to move it, move it. I like to move it, move it. I like to move it, move it. Yeah, I like to

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2: I am on the Fun Kids VIP birthday red carpet. Samantha, a very happy 11th birthday. You've got a barbecue party, which sounds absolutely amazing. Have a fantastic day. And Mum and Dad and Elliot are saying happy birthday to you, as of course are all of us here at Fun Kids. And we're also saying happy birthday to Hazel, joining the Double Digits Club, turning 10. Scotty the cat is going to be celebrating all day long, I believe, with Hazel. Have an amazing day. To all celebrating, enjoy your day. This next song is dedicated to you.

0: It's Fun Kids Breakfast. Harry Styles, American Girls All Over the World.
1: Teacher of the Week.
0: All week long, we're celebrating incredible teachers. It's a Teacher of the Week takeover. And we've just heard about a few of your fab teachers who all year long have been just been incredible, and I've made sure that you are in the best place to learn, that you're having fun, that you're actually enjoying being in the classroom. And Samaya is going to tell us all now about her favourite teacher who's been incredible all year long.
2: Our teacher is a very kind teacher, and her name is Miss Butthouse, and she helps us when we need help, and she's very good at dress up, and she makes learning fun.
0: Oh, what a lovely nomination. I mean, there are just so many incredible teachers all across the UK, and it's so amazing that we get to celebrate them right here on Fun Kids tomorrow. We shall be doing exactly that once again. So tell me all about your teachers at funkidslive.com/George, please. Okay, I've got a political scoop for you, fresh off the fact that we have a brand new Prime Minister after this.
3: Right here, right now, I put the offer out. I don't want to chit you down, I know you see it. You run with me, and I can cut you free out of the treachery of walls you keep in.

So, the UK has got a brand new Prime Minister. Another one! Andy Burnham has taken over from Sir Keir Starmer in the top job in British politics. And I remembered the other day when I saw Andy Burnham's press conference outside Number 10. I remembered, I've interviewed Andy Burnham before. And let me tell you, I got quite the scoop out of the man. I'm going to play you of that interview with the new Prime Minister. Me and the new Prime Minister. I'm playing it for you after this. Girl,

0: It's Fun Kids Breakfast here with me, George. And I was telling you, I have interviewed the now Prime Minister, Andy Burnham, back in December, just a few months ago. So are you ready for this? Some hard-hitting journalism in this interview. And I'm playing you the evidence of when I spoke to Andy Burnham about his favourite things at Christmas.
1: Favourite Christmas food.
2: Well, listen, I've got something to say on this matter. As Mayor of Greater Manchester, I feel I need to ban the idea of Yorkshire pudding with Christmas dinner, because I just don't think that has ever been part of it. But people have it, don't they? Unbelievable.
1: Have you got a famous Christmas tradition?
2: Dancing to the Bones, actually. Fairy Tale of New York, but all of the back catalogue as well. It's a very much Burnham family thing to do.
0: Oh, I think that's probably quite enough of that. That's hard-hitting journalism, where I ask the now Prime Minister, Andy Burnham,

0: what his favourite things to eat at Christmas are. Excellent. That's as political as Fun Kids Breakfast gets.
1: This is Fun Kids.
2: 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Fun Kids.
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0: Sorry Me for Someone Else. Coming up, we've got music from Camila Cabello, Alex Warren, and our one to watch Descendants Takeover is back. But first, we're going to get ready for whatever Thursday has in store for us. And the best way to do that is by saying, robots, fire up that riddle.
1: 10% ready. Launching today's challenge. 30%. Powering up difficulty level. Project complete. We're robot riddle ready. It's time to work some muscles in the mines. Today's riddle question is, what building has the most stories? I'll reveal the answer after this song, here on Fun Kids.

0: It's Friend Like Me, you're listening to Fun Kids. My film club is on the way, plus the news at 8:30. But right now, we're heading back to Robot, who's got the answer to today's riddle.
1: Welcome back to Fun Kids. Let's recap today's riddle. Today's Robot's riddle question is, what building has the most stories? It's time to find out if you crack today's riddle. The answer is the library. Well done if you got it right. Here's a round of applause just for you. If not, better luck next time.

It's Alex Warren and Ordinary on Fun Kids Breakfast. Time now to continue this week's One to Watch Takeover, as we're playing tunes from Descendants' Wicked Wonderland all week long. And this is Go Live With... Go Live With It. It's not. It's called... Well, that was a good introduction, was it? Shall I do that again? Rewind. And this... This is... Let's play it. This is Go Live.

0: live with it, whatever you want to call it. It's Descendants Wicked Wonderlands taking over our one to watch. Again, we'll be back tomorrow playing another song from that movie. On the way, my film club is here, but first, it's time for some news. So here's the team at Children United today with what's going on.
1: This is Huey at TVCU with your news for today. Record-breaking summer heat is making droughts across Europe, including England and Wales, even worse. Rivers have become so low that boats are getting stuck, and water restrictions are being introduced in many countries. From today, millions of people in England are under a hosepipe ban, so watering gardens or filling up paddling pools with a hose is off-limits. The hot, dry weather is also causing problems for farmers. France has had its worst maize harvest in 50 years, and fewer crops could mean higher food prices. The World Weather Attribution found climate change has made droughts that affect farming five times more likely in Western Europe. France has passed a new law banning under-15s from using social media. From September, under-15s won't be able to open new social media accounts. Then, from January, anyone who already has an account will have to verify their age to keep using it. The French government says the new rules will help keep young people safer online, but some people are questioning whether the age checks will work. France is the second country, after Australia, to introduce a social media ban for young people. The UK is also planning similar rules for under-16s from 2027. The World Snail Racing Championships have just taken place in Norfolk. A total of 271 snails lined up to compete in the 18 heats, but the fastest of them all was England's Snailer Swift. The champion slithered 34 centimetres in 3 minutes and 13 seconds, earning the top prize, a fresh, tasty lettuce.
2: He's going to get it. Less than an inch, half an inch to go. In. Snowball's really looking. And the world champion.
1: Every year, snail trainers travel from around the world to take part in the championships. They all have their own tricks to help their snails race faster, from feeding them cucumber to making sure they stay well hydrated. 32 highly endangered newts, bred at Chester Zoo, have been released into a secret mountain location in Catalonia, Spain, to help save the species from extinction. Only around 1,000 Mont-Saint-Brieuc newts are left in the wild, so scientists have spent the last 9 years developing breeding techniques to boost their numbers, and hundreds more are due to be released. The exact location is being kept top secret to protect the newts from human disturbance and from diseases that could threaten their survival.
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Lights, camera, action! Welcome to George's Film Club, where I tell you about great films that you and the family can watch. Today's film is Jumanji, not the remake, the original version starring Robin Williams, where two kids discover a mysterious board game that brings jungle animals, wild storms, and giant spiders into the real world. This is kind of the spiritual prequel to the new Dwayne Johnson films, which are brilliant too. You should check this out because it kind of started that whole franchise. It's adventurous, it's funny, and proves some games are definitely better left on the shelf. That's a wrap on today's Fun Kids Film Club, but I'll be back next time with another must-watch movie.

0: Ed Sheeran, Galway Girl on Fun Kids Breakfast, where it's time for some Podspiration. We love taking a listen to a little teaser from some of our favourite Fun Kids podcasts. We have some amazing guests on all of our shows, really. So here is Karina Fernley now. Have a listen to this.
1: The last supervolcano happened around 70,000 years ago in Indonesia. And this volcano was so big, it's called Lake Toba. It's so big that when the volcano erupted, it emptied out its magma chamber underneath and the volcano collapsed in on itself. And it created this big crater, which then gets filled up with water. So we see all these lovely lakes around the world, and some of them are actually really dangerous volcanoes, okay?
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It's Fun Kids here with me, George, on the way. 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

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It's Fun Kids Breakfast here with me, George. 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

0: The Fate of Ophelia, as chosen by Sienna. 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
1: It's time for your daily Fun Kids Fact with me, Ollie. Did you know that there are nearly 2,000 thunderstorms on Earth every minute, and that clouds look white because they are reflecting sunlight from above them? Thanks for listening. Join me next time for another Fun Kids Fact.
0: Thank you, Ollie. See you tomorrow. All right, now, Rose, Bruno Mars, it's Aperture.
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It's Fun Kids Breakfast here on your summer party. Still to come, Elodie's favourite clean bandit tune, plus a big banger George has requested, and the song that last year you picked as your top Disney song in the Fun Kids Top 100 Disney Song Countdown. That's coming after What a Life.

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0: 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Because I really like that song, so I can dance to it.

0: way to round out the show. Leela Mesich, Hawaiian Roller Coaster Ride. You're listening to Fun Kids Breakfast. George, we're going to fit your request in a few minutes' time, fear not. And then Emma Louise is going... That's not me speaking in the third person, by the way. There are other people called George. Then Emma Louise is going to be taking over the reins here at Fun Kids HQ with the holiday show. I can barely speak, so I think it's time for me to say goodbye. Have a lovely rest of the day, and I'll see you tomorrow morning from 7 a.m. Take care, bye!
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1: Good morning. It's Emma Louise here with you on the Fun Kids Holiday Show, playing you all the best songs from Fun Kids. And when I say best songs, I mean stuff like this from Descendants' Wicked Wonderland. It's Mad Wicked Wonderland playing next.

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0: Oh, he didn't know. The dinosaur didn't know how to change the world.
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1: Hello and welcome to the Pre-Millennium Stadium for the Dinosaurs versus Football Legend Mega Match. It's 3 p.m. It's Saturday afternoon. It's 65 million years ago. And yes, it's raining.
2: That's right, Bob. Not ideal conditions today, but at least it should dampen down the volcanoes.
1: But hopefully not the atmosphere, which, as you can hear, is electric. Our commentator today is Ron Motson.

0: every single day on The Holiday Show, you and me are going to do something a little bit special. And when I say special, I kind of actually mean silly. Because we are celebrating all of our best jokes, long jokes, short jokes, silly, silly, silly jokes. Maybe even some serious jokes, if that's a thing. I don't know, we'll work it out. After 11 o'clock, you and me are sharing our very best jokes. So stay where you are, sit down, get comfortable, turn the radio up, and get ready for a nice big giggle.
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across the UK. It's just gone 11 o'clock. 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

0: piss jokes. 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Who's going to go first? Freddie, I think it's your turn. Freddie, what is your joke, please?
1: Knock, knock.
2: Who's there?
1: Cow.
2: Cow who?
1: No, they don't. They moo.
0: He's right. They do big moos. Thank you, Freddie. Harley, your turn. What's your joke?
3: What's a cat's favourite colour?
0: What?
3: Purple.
0: Thank you, Harley. More of your jokes after we hear this. It's Tom Fletcher and McFly on Fun Kids with Nothing Like

0: Nothing rhymes with sausage playing for you on Funkid. Seeing as we're getting quite silly, I think that was quite a good fit, wasn't it? Like, silly sausage. Yeah, makes sense. Right, I've got some more jokes for you. Let's hear from Isla. Isla, you're up next. What's your joke, please?
1: Hi, I'm Isla and I'm 11 years old. Why does a giraffe have a long neck? Because it has stinky feet. Bye, I love Funkid.
0: Because it has stinky feet. So it's got a long neck to keep its nose away from those stinky feet. Thank you, Isla. Right, Esme, your turn.
2: What's a twin's favourite fruit? Pears.
0: They come in pairs, do twins. Esme, good one. Very silly. If you want to know how you can get your best joke on Funkids, you'll find out after Bruno Mars and Lady Gaga.

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2: 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Act 1. 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

From Big Voice, perfect for a bit of silliness. That was called Why Do We Sing, playing on Fun Kids. You've just heard loads of great jokes in Joker's Corner. They were good, weren't they? They were pretty good, I think. And I've got to tell you, if you've got

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Where do squirrels go in a hurricane? All over the place. Because they get blown around because they're quite small. Yeah. Basically, I need your help because my jokes are rubbish, but I bet yours are really good. 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

How would you like to go on some extra special fun kids astronaut training? 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
4: Well, I sure am. You won't believe what it is. I'm gonna clean my room.
3: That's about time.
4: And nothing's getting in my way.
3: Well, not me.
4: Today is the day where I put things away, and it's gonna make me feel so good.
3: I wish your father was like that.
4: I'm gonna pick up my clothes. I put my toys back in the basket.
3: Okay.
4: I'm gonna vacuum the floor so I can open the door and tell the world what's about to happen.
3: Well, good for you.
4: I'm gonna make my bed and dust off my shelves. Do it all by myself.
5: Stop. What do you want?
4: Absolutely nothing will stop me now because
6: I'm singing!
5: You stop singing, Zoe!
6: I'm not singing! You're singing!
5: I'm gonna keep on singing!
6: Your singing is annoying!
4: If I don't stop singing, I never stop singing. It'll annoy my sister.
6: I'm so telling Mom.
4: I'm gonna sing this song.
6: Awesome.
4: Simply to annoy my sister. I have a new goal in life, which is to ruin her life.

0: that they asked for.
1: Oh no, we broke up.
0: I'm just gonna say words because that's what I do to make her life the worst. Yeah, look at that dog outside. I bet I would like to quench his thirst with a little bit of water.
2: What?
3: If you stop singing, I'll clean your room.
2: Deal.
4: I'm gonna clean your room so that you stop.
2: Please stop singing. I'll do it. I'll do anything. Just please stop. How are we related?
5: The thing about that song is it does actually make me realise I do need to tidy my room. I don't want to do it today. Maybe it's a job for tomorrow or even the weekend. For right now, though, Harry Styles on Fun Kids with American Girls.

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But all throughout the holidays, every single day on the holiday show, I'm sharing jokes, which means I need loads of them. So get involved, please. Funkidslive.com. Speak to you soon. This

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Stubbornness and pride. Mind what he says, but remember, you may hear a voice inside. And if the voice starts to whisper,

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1: 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The best bit of the day, if you ask me. So what song can I play us as a bit of a treat? Oh, you know what? I've got a good idea. Miles Smith and Heaven plays next on Funky.

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0: the Fun Kids Film Club. Basically, my idea is in the holidays, it's quite nice to sit down on the sofa and watch a film on the TV or maybe on your tablet and basically just think about, oh, what films do I love? What would I like to watch? So I'm here to give you a few ideas. There's so many films out there, you might forget some good ones. So I'm going to play some big songs from some massive films and hopefully you'll be able to say, oh, you know what? Emma Louise played this song and now I really want to watch that film and maybe you can make it happen. What shall we start with today? Oh, I think it's got to be this, right?
1: Listen up.

0: from Zombies 4. That was Don't Mess With Us, film fans. I'm looking after you. This next song from The Lion King. It's a big one.
1: Hakuna Matata. What a wonderful phrase.

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1: What's a motto?
2: Nothing. What's the motto with you?
0: Those two words will solve all your problems.
2: That's right. Take Pumbaa here. Why? When he was a young warthog.
3: When I was a young warthog.
2: Very nice.
0: Thanks.

0: 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Chim Chim Cheree plays next on Fun Kids.
1: Chim Chimney, Chim Chimney, Chim Chim Cheree. 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

0: Because it is the summer holidays, I really want to hear from you. I want to know how you're spending your time off. 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Please come and say hello. 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Send me a message. It could be a voice note. 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Be like Felix. 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
1: Hello, my name is Felix and I love Fun Kids.
0: Well, oh, Felix, that's so nice. You know what? We love you too. Fun Kids.
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4: Maybe he's right. 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I just don't see how a world that makes such wonderful things could be bad.

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Flipping your fins, you don't get too far. Legs are required.

0: the UK. 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
1: It's Thursday afternoon. We are in your summer holidays. And I've got a tune from Goat, the movie, to play after Bruno Mars.

It's Best Day. It's from the movie Go on Fun Kids. My name's Dan. Thank you very much to our own Go, our own greatest of all time around here at Fun Kids, Emma Louise, for a brilliant holiday show. And you were really funny in Joker's Corner earlier on. If you missed it, every day at around 11, Emma Louise shares your jokes, just the funniest ones that you've got. And I can't wait to hear how hilarious you are tomorrow. Make sure you send in your best ones over to her page at funkidslive.com. And stick around. This afternoon's adventures will take you into the world of trolls. Also, see you battling some demons after 0800 Heaven on Fun Kids.

upstairs, okay? I love you and I miss you so much. Okay, bye.

best day ever. That's from Trolls on Fun Kids. My name's Dan. I want to get you thinking today, so I've got a big choice for you to make. One tricky decision, it's up to you. You need to choose, and today you're exploring, all right? Would you rather be a fish and you're living in the sea, or would you rather be a mole and you're living underground, your mole in the hole? What are you thinking? What are you finding? What are you looking for? Where would you go? We'll run through your options after Katy Perry. It's Firework on

0: Pete's sake.
1: It's a super sleepy song on Fun Kids. You can't sleep, you've got a big choice to make. You're exploring, would you rather be a fish in the ocean or a mole under the ground? What do you think? Well, if you're a fish, you've got like all that space to explore. Maybe sunken ships down there, green algae, hidden caves, but there might be big sharks that want to gobble you up for lunch. Or you're a mole and you're underground. It's very slimy, very muddy. There's a lot of worms. But just think of the history. You could find more buried treasure. You could find old buildings down there. Maybe even gold. What are you thinking? We'll get your answer after Ed Sheeran on Fun Kids. You're

Tagala, Becky Hill, that is Wish You Well on Fun Kids. Let's sort out this Would You Rather question then, where you are exploring for a Thursday, but where are you headed? Who will you find? Would you rather be a mole under the ground or a fish in the ocean? What are you thinking? What are you choosing? Shout out your answer now. I'm going to be a fish. I might get eaten by sharks, but I would become best friends with like an orca, like a big killer whale, and no one's messing with that. We'd go on rides together, I'd hop on its back, we'd go surfing, and I don't want to be under the slimy ground, thank you. Well, what about you? Listen, if you've got a Would You Rather question that I could ask tomorrow, let me know at funkidslive.com.

Ariana Grande, We Can't Be Friends on Fun Kids. It's Dan. I've got maybe the angriest song ever in a sec. I promise it will make you want to sing, shout, maybe even scream along. It's Kelly Clarkson and it's on after the Electric Bloom Gang.

0: Kelly Clarkson on Fun Kids. Got a tune from Pink in just a second. Now this summer, we are exploring the universe. We're travelling further than humans have ever been all around the UK. We're going on tour, Science Quest, our award-winning podcast that I love so much. We've got a brilliant live show. I cannot wait. I am going around theatres, then hopping from there straight across the galaxy. And you can come along for the ride, okay? We are learning how rockets blast off, what astronauts wear. You can even pick the planet that we are going to. And I can't wait to see you there for loads of selfies and high fives afterwards. Come and see me in Cambridge this Sunday. It's all going on. You can get your ticket right now, funkidslive.com/tour, and I'll see you there.
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1: How awesome does that sound in the summer? Really? The Aquabats? So sunny. Pool party on Fun Kids, and it's Dan. If you've still got football fever, by the way, stay there. I will play you a tune to take you right back to the World Cup. That's on the way, and we've got a wild creature. They're calling into the show. Can you help figure out who it is after two on Fun Kids?

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1: Thursday afternoon. Now, if you are really missing the World Cup, should we just head straight back to it? Should we get football fever all over again with Shakira and Burna Boy?

That's like a firework as a song, doesn't it? It's kind of popping and banging all over the place. So much going on. Jake Collier, Esper and Chris Martin, it's over you on Fun Kids. And my name's Dan. It's a Thursday afternoon and I need your help, all right? We've got a very special guest in just a second. They are calling in. They are a wild animal. Can you help figure out who it is after Dua Lipa on Fun Kids?

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0: sailing across the seven seas with Andy and the Odd Socks and his pirates on Fun Kids, where it's time for a game of Who's Calling, all right? So if you are an absolute nature genius, I need your help with this one. We've got a wild beast, and they give us a ring. But who is it today? Hello then, who's calling in, please? Wow, who's making that hooting howl? That yelping yow. Do you know who this might be? Does it sound familiar? Have a think. I've got some clues to help you out in a sec.
1: This is Fun Kids.
2: Fun Kids. Fun Kids. You're listening to Fun Kids.

That's one question with Gru on Fun Kids. I've got another question. Who's this? I'm hoping you know. We are playing a game of Who's Calling. You need to figure out who's making this yelping yowl, this helping howl. Something like that. Any idea then? So it's a type of wild dog. You might have figured that out because it sounds a lot like a wolf, doesn't it? They normally got quite a sandy coat, and you find them all in Australia. But who could it be today? Have a think, and we'll see if you're right after the scripts. It's Superheroes on Fun Kids now.

an ice cold tune on Fun Kids. And who's this? We're playing a game of Who's Calling. You're trying to figure out which beast makes this noise, this racket. Who could it be today, though? Any ideas? Do you know who this might be? So it's a type of wild dog. They sound a lot like a wolf, don't they? They've got kind of like a bronzy golden coat. Very pointed ears. You find them in Australia. Well done if you've worked out our creature calling in today. It's a dingo. Hi, Jingo. Bingo, you've got it right. It's a dingo. That was his name. Oh, brilliant work if you did that. We'll have more creatures calling in tomorrow on Fun Kids.

It's Dan, hello. Coming up this afternoon, very serious business. I will uncover and reveal what goes into the Philosopher's Stone, the minerals to unlock the elixir of life. That's on the way. And I'll play a tune from the SpongeBob movie next.

BTS Dynamite on Fun Kids. Hello, it's Dan. Thursday afternoon. First week proper of your summer holiday, I reckon. Remember, you don't need to do too much too soon. Like, you can... you've had a busy year. It's still hot outside. You can chill out. You can take it easy. Just make sure you've got some shade and loads of water. And just listen to the best tunes in the world with me, all right? One of your favourites from YouTube in just a sec. After we had Under the Ocean with this from SpongeBob.

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stinkiest song ever. It's fun, kids. My name's Dan. This afternoon, we're uncovering the secrets of the universe after three, and your chance to win a shout out for your best mate in the universe. Who is it? When was the last time you saw them? Win them a hello. You need to go through me at the Yes No Game over at Fun Kids Live.

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1: 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I've got the smartest dog in the world for you after Kids Bop.
0: This

Kids Bop, it's I'm Good on Fun Kids. For Thursday afternoon, it's Dan. K-pop Demon Hunters are on in just a sec. It's the 23rd of July. Let's wish a huge happy birthday to Phoebe, who is in Chatham. Phoebe, it's your big birthday today. You are turning 9 years old. And I know you've got a sleepover happening this weekend. You can't wait for all your mates and your cousins to come round. You're going to watch your favourite films and have a brilliant time. So, Phoebe, I hope it's awesome. Have a great day. And if it's your big one soon and you'd love a shout-out, tell us when. Funkidslive.com.

The K-pop Demon Hunters, it's Golden on Fun Kids, a very angry Disney tune from Mulan in a set. Now, Snoopy has escaped, and he's hiding all over Birmingham. Until the 1st of September, you can hunt down 12 giant Snoopy sculptures. 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Search for the Snoopy Trail Birmingham to start your adventure. 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

0: Toll Town Road on Fun Kids, Lil Nas X. It's been boiling hot recently. If you've had a little bit of sunburn, maybe you're wondering why it goes so red, like the question sent into my Science Quest podcast.
1: Hi, I'm Iris. I'm 10 years old, and I'd like to know why our skin goes red when sunburned.
0: Well, we always sort out your questions and we get them answered. So I gave a call to Dr. Stuart Cohen, skin expert.
2: Sunlight is broken up into different wavelengths. So some of that we can see, and that's called visible light, and some of it we can't see. And the parts that we're dealing with sunburn are ultraviolet light. And essentially, ultraviolet light damages our skin. Parts of ultraviolet light will get into our skin, and we have to hope we have enough protection. And most of the protection we have comes from a pigment, and that's called melanin. And different people have different amounts of melanin, because essentially melanin is what gives our skin color. So people who are very pale don't have much melanin, and people who are very dark skinned have lots of it. And this explains why the lighter skin you have in general, the easier you will get sunburn. And people with very dark skin usually don't burn at all.
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0: from Wicked, what is this feeling on Fun Kids? And it's Dan for Thursday afternoon. Harry Styles in just a sec. And our favourite best friend, who is actually a mouse and he's very musical. He's on with a tune for you after this from Thelma the Unicorn on Fun Kids.
1: Excuse me?
2: You're lucky because I'm going to teach you what I taught me a long time ago. The three C's to success. Step one, change. To be successful, you have to change. Not once, but every day. Sometimes twice a day.
1: But I'm already a unicorn.
3: Change your look. 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

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I became a mover and a shaker. I became the star maker. But I digress. Back to my three C's of success. The third.

Harry Styles, American Girls on Fun Kids. It's Dan. 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Can you beat me at the yes-no game? We'll find out next.

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4: Playing the Yes No game today, we've got Ollie on the line. He's 8 years old. Ollie, how you doing?
5: Good.
4: Are you ready to try and take me down?
5: I am.
4: What have you been thinking about all day? Have you just been thinking, I need to beat this guy, I need to climb the mountain of the Yes No game?
5: I have.
4: Have you been preparing?
5: I have.
4: All right then, listen. The game, the rules are easy. You can't say yes, you can't say no, you can't repeat yourself. If you do win, you get to give a shout out to anyone you want. If you lose, the shout out goes to me. Do you accept the rules of the game?
5: I do.
4: Right then, let's play the yes no game with Ollie, who is 8 in 3, 2, 1. And we're playing now. Ollie, what's the name of the town where you live?
5: Rotherham.
4: Rotherham? Oh, that's near Sheffield, isn't it?
5: It is.
4: It is. Have you ever gone to Sheffield?
5: I have.
4: Oh, do you like it there?
5: I do.
4: It's up in Yorkshire, isn't it?
5: It is.
4: Do you get a bit annoyed when people do the Yorkshire accent?
5: I do.
4: You do. What's your favourite thing about being from Yorkshire?
5: Is that I get to see my grandma a lot of the times.
4: Oh, amazing. Does she live near you then?
5: Well, not really that close.
4: Oh, what, a little bit far away?
5: Yeah.
4: Oh, yeah! Ollie, you were so close, mate. You were so close. Are you still there?
5: I am.
4: Ollie, you've lost, which means you need to give me a shout out. So you need to repeat after me. Take a deep breath and say, my name is Ollie.
5: My name's Ollie.
4: I am 8 years old.
5: I am 8 years old.
4: I am from Yorkshire.
5: I am from Yorkshire.
4: I love Yorkshire.
5: I love Yorkshire.
4: But I hate the Yes No game because I'm rubbish.
5: Well, I hate the Yes No game, so I'm rubbish.
4: Oh, Ollie, thanks very much. Thanks for playing, all right, bud?
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It's the end. It's a baby shark on Fun Kids. My name's Dan. How do you fancy coming exploring with me this summer? We are touring the universe with our Science Quest live show. It's a space special this year. We are travelling all around the country with just the greatest science ever live on stage and heading through the galaxy. We are finding out how rockets take off, what astronauts wear. You can even help us pick which planet we are travelling to. 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Come and see me. 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

This Lush Life on Fun Kids. You've got another chance to bag yourself some club points in just a second. Bex has got your brain-busting question. One big answer can help you win even bigger. Club points on offer. Oh, and they're worth a lot round here. We love them. We don't like to give them away, but you

0: the UK, it's just gone 4 o'clock. This is the club with Bex.
1: It certainly is. Hello, how you doing? Why don't we kickstart your Thursday?

0: How you doing? It's Bexit in the club and it's Thursday afternoon. Hopefully you are having a wicked day. I'm going to make it even more brilliant by playing you lots of awesome tunes. I've got a brain-busting question. I've got a good news dude. I've got activity quest and loads more. If you basically want the best afternoon ever, well, keep listening.
1: This is...
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0: Gaga on Sun Kids. All right then, let's have a brain-busting question. Today's question is about the Houses of Parliament, where, you know, all of the MPs go to. I want to know, how old is the oldest part of it? How old do you think the oldest part of the Houses of Parliament is? I'll tell you after this.
1: Golden as the sun, when...

0: know you feel the lightning. It's so exciting.
1: All right, then it's time for the answer to my brain-busting question. Today's was, how old is the oldest part of the Houses of Parliament? This has taken me some maths, I can tell you that. The answer is 929 years old. The oldest part of the Houses of Parliament is Westminster Hall, which was built in 1097 for King William II. So yeah, over 900 years old. If you said anywhere between 900 to 1,000 years, well done you. You get 10 club points and this tune from Alex Warren.

Just a reminder, on Friday after 6 o'clock, that's tomorrow, I've got the Friday night party. And if there's a tune you are desperate to hear, let me know at funkidslive.com/Friday. It could be your mum's favourite song, or maybe a brand new one from Taylor Swift. Whatever it is, let me know.

0: episode of Judge Becks, and here's what you can expect in it.
1: This is Judge Becks. The cases and people are all real. Judge Becks' judgments are final.
2: So, me and my sister Lolly share a room, and Lolly always insists on having the light on in the night, and I can't sleep, and also she has the door open, and she sometimes talks to me.
3: Daddy was the only one in the house when Nala chose the chair.
4: This is the first time we've had a dog in the court. Now, this is very exciting. Tell me a little bit about Nala. What's she like?
5: We do give Nala old towels and shirts and stuff to play with, and she bites them. And then she sees a nice cashmere wool chair, she bites it. We give her sticks, she bites them. We give her sitting next to skirting boards, she'll bite them.
1: Get ready to enter the court of Judge Becks.
0: Oh my goodness, it's an epic one. Go and check it out.
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8: I know you moved on to someone new. Hope life is beautiful. You were the light for me to find my truth. 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

listen to the breakfast show this morning. We had listener Annabelle walk away with four prizes after she played George's Marvellous Multiplier. I've got to say, I respect somebody who knows when to call it a day and takes their prizes with them. 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

Yes, and on Fun Kids. Come on then, after 5 o'clock, we have got some activity quests, some good news, dude, and some sing-along soundtracks, playing tunes from films and TV shows, a little bit like this from Snow White.

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1: This is Huey at TVCU with your news for today. Record-breaking summer heat is making droughts across Europe, including England and Wales, even worse. Rivers have become so low that boats are getting stuck, and water restrictions are being introduced in many countries. From today, millions of people in England are under a hosepipe ban, so watering gardens or filling up paddling pools with a hose is off limits. The hot, dry weather is also causing problems for farmers. France has had its worst maize harvest in 50 years, and fewer crops could mean higher food prices. The World Weather Attribution found climate change has made droughts that affect farming five times more likely in Western Europe. France has passed a new law banning under-15s from using social media. From September, under-15s won't be able to open new social media accounts. Then, from January, anyone who already has an account will have to verify their age to keep using it. The French government says the new rules will help keep young people safer online, but some people are questioning whether the age checks will work. France is the second country, after Australia, to introduce a social media ban for young people. The UK is also planning similar rules for under-16s from 2027. The World Snail Racing Championships have just taken place in Norfolk. A total of 271 snails lined up to compete in the 18 heats. But the fastest of them all was England's Snailer Swift. The champion slithered 34 centimetres in 3 minutes and 13 seconds, earning the top prize, a fresh, tasty lettuce.
2: Snailer Swift is going to get it! Less than an inch, half an inch to go! Snailboss really looking, and...
1: Every year, snail trainers travel from around the world to take part in the championships. They all have their own tricks to help their snails race faster, from feeding them cucumber to making sure they stay well hydrated. 32 highly endangered newts, bred at Chester Zoo, have been released into a secret mountain location in Catalonia, Spain, to help save the species from extinction. Only around 1,000 Montsen Brook newts are left in the wild, so scientists have spent the last 9 years developing breeding techniques to boost their numbers, and hundreds more are due to be released. The exact location is being kept top secret to protect the newts from human disturbance and from diseases that could threaten their survival.
3: Example, by taking pride in where we live.
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0: It absolutely is. We're going to kickstart with a little bit of Kids Bop and Sorry.

Kids Bop and Sorry on Sun Kids. All right, then, on the way for you, we've got the return of Activity Quest. We can squeeze in a very big tune from Bruno Mars, and I've got Marina Ventura. But first, do you fancy a perfect princess?

today's activity is if you're ready to become a reading superstar this summer, because the Summer Reading Challenge is back and it's free to join. 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All you've got to do is get a grown-up to search for Summer Reading Challenge and get started.

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Now, I know we've just had Activity Quest, which is where I recommend days out to you, but I also need to recommend the Science Quest podcast live. Dan from The Afternoon Show is taking his podcast out on the road, and it has had rave reviews so far. He's been in Southend, he's been in Sheffield. This week, he's going to Cambridge. 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
2: 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And we need your help in designing it. Whilst you may think that you use a lot of electricity at home to power the lights, TV and kitchen equipment, just have a think about how much electricity is used by business, like powering those large warehouses located by motorway junctions, driving trains across the country, or heavy industry creating things like steel and cement. It's enormous, and one might call them energy guzzlers.
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3: 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They operate 24 hours a day and need electricity for lighting, scanners, operating theatres, and all those life-saving machines.
2: So why does all this matter? If they need more electricity, they just take more from the grid, right?
3: In a way, yes. But it would be better if they could reduce their energy usage or use more greener energy rather than the fossil fuels that many have relied on for years. And that might help them save oodles of money too.
2: So the big question is, what needs to change?
3: We make them smarter. The 101 is that big businesses are getting better by using better insulation, more efficient machinery, LED lighting, and clever computer systems that automatically manage heating, cooling, and ventilation.
2: An energy-saving superhero caretaker.
3: Some systems can reduce energy use by 10 to 30%. And that's right now, even before we talk about our super smart grids of the future. But many businesses are already becoming prosumers. They're installing solar panels and wind turbines and generating some of their own electricity.
2: Just like our homes in our microgrid. What's happening now?
3: Some data centres are being built in colder parts of the world so they can use naturally cold air to help cool their computers. Nature's air conditioning.
2: If all these energy guzzlers use so much electricity, won't they eventually use up all the power?
3: Fantastic question. Demand for electricity is certainly growing. Electric vehicles, factories and data centres are all increasing demand for electricity. Steel plants, for example, are replacing coal-based processes with giant electric arc furnaces to transform recycled scrap steel into brand new steel. And future data centre demand could be for more power than the UK's current peak demand.
2: Which I guess is why companies are investing in smart systems to move some energy use away from the busiest times.
0: If they were to generate their own electricity, they could put in as much as they take out. So, in the future, energy guzzlers might be hero helpers and not the bad guys.
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6: 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I've got some tunes on the way from Moana 2, from Frozen 2, from Zombies 2, and from Encanto 1.

Trolls on Sun Kids. Now, there is a brand new Moana movie out at the moment. Well, kind of new, in that it's like the live action version of the first Moana movie. I know a few people who've seen it who've absolutely loved it. So I thought to celebrate that, I'll play you one of my favourite tunes from the Moana canon. This is Moana 2. And can I get a chee-hoo?

Zombies 2 on Fun Kids. Now, do you have a very funny joke? Something you think will make everybody listening laugh if they hear it? Because if you've got that perfect joke, a real rib tickler, let us know. Emma Louise has Joker's Corner every weekday after 11 a.m. She wants to hear the funniest jokes in the world, please. 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

0: It's not a secret I tried to hide, but I can't have you. We're bound to break in my hands.
1: Zac Efron and Zendaya on Fun Kids. All right then, let's squeeze in one more tune in my sing-along soundtracks, and let's make it a good one, shall we? It's this from Pocahontas, a classic, Just Around the River Bend.
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0: the UK, it's just gone 6 o'clock. This is the club with Bex.
1: It definitely is. How about we play December 10 for you? This is Infinity.

brand new boy band December 10. That's Infinity on Fun Kids. All right, speaking of boy bands, I've got probably one of the biggest superstars ever to come from a boy band right now. It's Harry Styles. The boy band, by the way, is One Direction, in case you're wondering.

Burner Boy. All right, then it's time for some good news, dude. Today's good news comes from Canada, where scientists are working in the Arctic to stabilize thinning ice. Now, this is quite cool, actually. So they're drilling holes and pumping seawater onto the surface during winter, which activates refreezing. And it means that basically there'll be more ice. It helps the planet and it helps the animals as well. I also love hearing your good news as well. So if you've got something really good happening this week or something epic going on this weekend, let me know at funkidslive.com/good. And I might give you a shout out.

Scary Forget About Us on Fun Kids. Oh, just a reminder, there's a brand new episode of the Story Quest podcast, and it's really good. This week, if you want a brilliant bedtime story, the story we've given you is The Haunted Mansion of Tagratar. Now, it's all about 12-year-old Rowan ignoring local warnings to explore the Haunted Mansion of Tagratar, and he discovers a spectacular world of art, twisting corridors, and surprisingly, polite ghosts. If you want to find out a little bit more about that story or any other stories we have going on at the moment, just download

0: All right, welcome to Fun Kids. If you've just tuned in, my name is Bex, and I'm here with my pal George. Hello, George.
1: Oh, hi. What's going on? Why are we here?
0: I love that you sound surprised, and yet we do this every week. We are playing Fact or Fake News. Is that okay with you, George?
1: Oh, I forgot. Yes, of course. It's my favourite game.
0: Shall I explain to everybody what the game is?
1: Yeah, and me.

0: Yeah. Okay. So fact or fake news is a game we play every week, isn't it, George?
1: Yeah. Oh, yeah. And I remember.
0: Okay. And this is when one of us tells two stories to the other and the other person has to guess whether they're real or fake, true or false. Now, this week it is George's turn to try and pull the wool over my eyes. George, do you have a story for me?
1: Oh, do I have a story? I've got two of them. Do you want to hear the first?
0: I'd love to. Yes, please.
1: So this story starts in the year 1978 with a man named Larry. Larry Walters, to be exact. Now, Larry decided he wanted to see the world from a new perspective, a higher view, a greater view. He wanted to see the world from above. So he took 45 balloons, filled them with helium, attached them to his lawn chair, and launched himself into the sky. The plan was simple. He'd go about 1,000 feet, enjoy the view, and then use a pellet gun, shoot the bullet, slowly descend. But here's the thing, Bex. Things didn't go exactly as planned.
0: No way.
1: Oh, yeah, because the balloon lifted him much higher than he anticipated. So he went 16,000 feet into the air. And so he went so high, he entered controlled airspace. People that worked at LAX Airport in Los Angeles were like going crazy. Like, what's happening? What's going on? And he was just having a chat with them. But after 45 minutes up in the air, he slowly brought himself back down. He used a knife to pop some balloons and he landed in a power line. But because he did that, he caused a big blackout in a nearby neighborhood. But good old lawn chair Larry was neither arrested or fined for this. He just became a media sensation. And when asked why he did it, do you know what he said, Bex?
0: I don't, George.
1: A man can't just sit around.
0: Oh, no. Right. Okay. I've got so many problems with this story. If it's real, then I'm furious about it. So first of all, you said 16,000 feet.
1: Yes. Yeah. Very high.
0: Okay. And you said he was talking to the air traffic controllers, but how?
1: I think he had a radio. I think he brought a radio strapped to the chair.
0: How would he know the frequency to tune into though? How would they find him?
1: I don't know. I guess he kept turning the dial until he found them.
0: Okay, interesting. And so first of all, you said he was going to take a pellet gun to shoot the balloons. And then you said he had a knife. Did he change his mind halfway through?
1: I think that wasn't working and he wasn't like going down quick enough. So I think in the end, he just had to he had to just burst some of the balloons.
0: And if he landed in an electric feet, whatever it was, surely he would be electrocuted in the power outlets.
1: Well, I guess lawn chair Larry just got lucky, Bex.
0: This is the thing, as you can tell, I'm trying to, much like Larry with his balloons, poke some holes in this story because there seems to be a few missing elements to it that I'm not convinced about. But I guess, of course, I'll have to listen to the next story to double check. So should we play some tunes and get back?
1: Let's do it.
0: All right.

0: We are back now on Fun Kids Playing Fact or Fake News. George has told me one story which I'm highly suspicious of, but George, tell me another.
1: Okay, so my last story was set like a while ago. This story fairly recently, 2020 to be exact. And in this story, we follow a man named Jasper Jazz Thompson. He is a self-proclaimed thrill seeker, and he decided he wanted to perform one of the most outrageous stunts ever attempted in modern history. And Bex, would you like to know what that stunt is?
0: I would, yes, please.
1: He wanted to ride a jet ski across part of the Grand Canyon in America. And he spent months working to create a jet ski that could do that and launch off the edge of the Grand Canyon, which is in Nevada, I believe, in America. And his jet ski was equipped with a custom-made rocket engine fueled by a combination of fireworks, rocket fuel, and high-performance jet propulsion. Now, I'm sure you're wondering, Bex, how did this stunt go? Well, on the day, hundreds turned up to watch as he launched off the edge of the Grand Canyon on his fireworks power jet ski. The plan was to launch off the cliff, soar, and then land with parachutes into like a pool of water at the canyon's base. And he took off, and that's exactly what happened. He brought himself down and landed with a massive splash. And apparently some of the crowd got wet. But yeah, everybody went crazy. The only issue is the jet ski got stuck in the pool's inflatable barriers. And Jazz had to be rescued by a team of paramedics who were rushed onto the scene.
0: Hang on a second. So the Grand Canyon, I've been there and it's famously empty. Where is this water from?
1: They like built like essentially a huge paddling pool for him to land in.
0: That'd take a lot of logistics to figure out where to land and to land in the exact right place, surely.
1: Yeah, I don't know, Bex, exactly where they built it. I'm assuming obviously he didn't fly from the very top down to the bottom, but I'm assuming at some point there was a crevice or he jumped. I don't know exactly, but yes, they basically built a large pool of water, a big paddling pool, if you like.
0: And this story, where did you say it was?
1: When?
0: Yeah.
1: 2020, early 2020.
0: When in 2020?
1: I believe it was February 2020, but I don't know exactly the date.
0: Okay. I have no idea, so I'm going to have a little ponder on this one, if that's okay, and then I'll get back to you and I'll have made my final decision, hopefully.
1: All right, that sounds good.

0: So we're back on today's Fact or Fake News with George. I'm Bex, in case you're wondering. And I'm very confused about these stories because I thought I had the answer and now I don't. So George, can you remind me what these stories were, please?
1: Yeah, first one takes place in 1978, where Larry Walters decided that he would go up and see the planet from a higher view, so attached 45 balloons to a lawn chair and launched himself into the sky. The second story, in 2020, followed Jasper Jazz Thompson, who decided to perform an outrageous stunt, and that was riding a jet ski across part of the Grand Canyon.
0: Jasper Jazz Thompson. Right, okay, I genuinely don't know about this one. And as each story unfurled, I thought, oh yeah, that's true. Oh no, that's false. Oh yeah, that's true, that's false. So I've really changed my mind on this, but I'm going to say today, the real story is Jazz Thompson. That's real, and I think the balloon one is fake.
1: Oh, Bex, I can announce that you are absolutely wrong.
0: No.
1: The real story is Larry, lawn chair Larry. That really happened in 1978.
0: So you made up that whole story about the jet ski?
1: Jasper Jazz was indeed fake news.
0: Well, you have quite an imagination and a way with words. And I honestly thought the first story had so many more holes in it. So, hey, look, I will hold my hands up and say I was absolutely wrong on that one. So congratulations, George.
1: Give it a look up online. Larry Walters, lawn chair Larry, happened in 1978.
0: Oh, my goodness. All right, well, while I go and do that, we better say goodbye. Cheers, George.
1: All right, see you next week, Bex.
0: Bye. This is Fun Kids.
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this stuff. Isn't it neat? Wouldn't you think my collection's complete? Wouldn't you think I'm the girl who has everything?

sure. She's got everything. I've got gadgets and gizmos aplenty. I've got who's it's and what's it's galore. You want thingamabobs? I got 20.

Ali on Fun Kids and Part of Your World. I've had a little chat with Connor. Now, he's going to be here at 7, and he's got the Pop 7 at 7. That's the 7 biggest songs in the world right now, and he's got his next big thing. I won't ruin the surprise for you if you don't know who he's picked this week. All I'll say is it's really good, and you've got to keep listening. Speaking of really good songs, how about this? It's George Ezra and Green Green Grass.

0: the UK. It's just gone 7 o'clock. You're listening to Connor.
1: Hello! How you doing? Thursday evening, just after 7 o'clock, and we are back with a brand new Pop 7 at 7 chart to kick off the show. Your best 7 songs in the world, voted for by you in the last 24 hours over at funkidslife.com. We begin with number 7. It's Alex Warren. This is Ordinary.
0: The

is number 7 in the Pop 7 at 7 chart tonight. What a tune that is. Love it very, very much. Always sounds great. And at 6 is Calvin Harris. This is Blessings. 6.

All right, let's break into the big top three right now with the previous one to watch from Georgian at three, Le Sserafim and Boom Parlour. 3.

Bruno Mars and I Just Might. In a 5, Taylor Swift, The Fate of Ophelia. Number 6, Calvin Harris, Clementine Douglas and Blessings. And at 7, Alex Warren with The Ordinary. 6 songs all done, there is only one more left. And tonight, wearing the Pop 7 at 7 crown, the big number 1 goes to Ed Sheeran. He takes the crown back in the top spot with Sapphire. 1.

Sapphire. He's number one in the Pop 787. Love that tune. All right, then. Have your say for tomorrow, please, right now at funkidslive.com. Go, go, go. This

here with Ella Henderson, Crazy What Love Can Do. Big tunes. Right, Connor hanging out with you tonight. And in around about 5-10 minutes, I've got another play of my new next big thing this week. Go.

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0: 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It's time for this.
1: The next big thing.
0: Yeah, my next big thing on Funky. It's a brand new song that I've been playing for you all week long. I really hope you've enjoyed hearing it. Let me know what you think over at funkidslive.com. It comes from Yong Juan. It is called Ice Cream.

Lady Gaga, Bruno Mars, and Thug the Smile on Fun Kids. And just before that, My Next Big Thing this week. Hope you enjoyed it. It's such a tune, isn't it? Let me know what you think, as always, at funkidslive.com, and I'll play it for you again in tomorrow's show. On your

Kids and I, Gone Gone Gone on Fun Kids. The Cast of Moana just before as well with Along the Way. How you doing? Connor with you through till 9 o'clock. 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

0: Okay, it's just gone 8 o'clock. You're listening to Connor.
1: Sure, just after 8, and here's a tune from Toy Story 5. It's Taylor Swift, and I knew it. I knew you.

Fun Kids, just after 8 o'clock on your Thursday evening. How are you doing? How has your 6 weeks holidays been? So far, I imagine very, very fun. I am Connor and I'm with you till 9 o'clock and we are going to play new Miles Smith in a moment. It's called Hold Me in the Dark after this and Dolly Style with Beach Please.

0: Hold Me in the Dark on Funk Kids. Well, Ariana Grande on the way. Olivia Dean as well. And Sabrina Carpenter.
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Ariana Grande, No Tears Left to Cry. Oh, the Fun Kids. Now, if you was to ask me right now, who is my favourite artist in the world at this very moment in time, it would have to be this girl. My favourite album of the last few years as well. Her name is Olivia Dean, and this is Man I Need. Funky.

Sabrina Carpenter, that is Espresso on Fun Kids. Now, everyone loves a bedtime story, don't they? Do you want a brilliant one? If you do want a brilliant bedtime story, which I'm sure you definitely would like one, well, StoryQuest is the place for over 100 free stories. And the best bit is you get to suggest the title. So basically, you bring us a title, we write the story. Now, today's story is called The Haunted Mansion of Tagratar. 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I'm not sure they exist, but apparently they're doing this story. 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

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And let's roll into this from the cast of Descendants, Wicked Wonderland. It's called Perfect Princess on Fun Kids.

by the way, if you've seen Bruno Mars on his tour at the moment, he looks so good live. He's the best, isn't he? He can sing along to all the songs. They're so great. Yeah, we'll play you Bruno Mars after Alex Warren.

0: Hit the Wall, a previous next big thing of mine. On Fun Kids. Right, Ariana Grande on the way and Taylor Swift coming up.
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4: Whenever I see someone less fortunate than I, and let's face it, right, who isn't less fortunate than I? My tender heart tends to start to bleed. And when someone needs a makeover, I simply have to take over. I know exactly what they need. And even in your case, though it's

Taylor Swift, The Fate of Ophelia on Fun Kids. That is it for me. Thank you so, so much for getting us on. I'm back with you tomorrow night from 7. Fun Kids night's on the way next as well. See ya.

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There's nothing left to say, let's call it truce. Cause I don't really wanna go to bed like this. I'm so sorry.

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I hate to hear you crying over the phone, dear. For 7 years running, you've been a soldier. But better days are coming, better days are coming for you.

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The truth don't scare me in a melody, immortalizing my sincerity. There are things that I sing that I'd never have the confidence to say.

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